Without You by Chaz Yankel. And yes, Chaz, integral member of the Blockheads, Ian Dury and the Blockheads, co-wrote many of the greatest hits, and also as a solo artist, 9 solo albums to date. And yes, definitely a very interesting character, well worth checking out. He covers quite a lot of styles, but do like that. And before that, you heard Portable Patrol featuring the Disco Cop, Cop Bop. That's the Serge Gainsborough edit. That's from a compilation album called Boston Goes Disco, compiled by Serge Gainsborough, comprising of disco acts from the Boston area, believe it or not, yes. And, it's very interesting stuff. I do like that. I'm always a bit more of a fan of the sort of verging on the P-Funk sound, which that does. You're tuned in to the Garden of Earthly Delights, 1BTN. I'm Senior Mick. I'm with you till 10 o'clock. Right, we've had a bit of disco. Let's get into some weird folk, shall we, or folky stuff. New album from Gweno, called Trezor. She's ex of girl group The Pipettes, but she's been making some very interesting stuff. Her father spoke Cornish, and her mother spoke Welsh, and she grew up in that environment, and her recent albums have been a combination of those two languages, which this latest one is no exception. Very interesting. I'm really liking what she's doing. Anyway, this track coming up now is Anima.

What a beautiful tune. That was Light Flight by Pentangle. And that particular track was recorded as the theme for BBC TV series Take Three Girls, which was broadcast between 1969 and 1971, and featured none other than Lisa Goddard. People of a certain age will know who she is, as will Alvin Stardust. Beautiful, beautiful stuff. And before that, Gwenno. Going to play you a track now from a band. I'd heard the name, but I never really checked them out. And I went to a festival at St. Anne's Wells Garden in Brighton, 6-7 weeks ago now, I guess. And they absolutely blew me away. Little Barry performing that gig with Malcolm Cato, who is drumming for them now as a previous original drummer, sadly passed away. They were just a perfect

The Electric Prunes with the Great Banana Hoax. Now, I'm not turned into a fruit and veg stall. That's taken from a new compilation on one of my favourite reissue labels, Grapefruit. It's called Heroes and Villains, The Sound of Los Angeles, 1965-68. And previously, Grapefruit very much featured on British artists. I believe this is the first time they've ventured out into American ones. And it's a excellent compilation. As usual, it's a 3-CD comp with about 30 tracks on each CD, so you're getting 90 tracks. You know, it's a shame it's not on vinyl, but you can't have everything. And yes, I really do recommend that if you want to get a taste of what it sounded like on the Sunset Strip in the late 60s. That's the extended version, which you can find on here as opposed to the original version. And in the liner notes, it says that the lyrics were written about the myth that if you dried out banana skins and smoked them, you could get high. Which I don't know if kids still believe that these days, but they certainly did in the 1980s. I can confirm that. And yes, before that, Little Barry with their track Stone's Throw. I'm with you till 10 o'clock, so not long to go. Going to play a track now by Jorge Santana. That's Carlos Santana's brother. And this is from his self-titled debut album. And yes, on Tomato Records. I'm not quite sure what the date, but it's quite disco-y, so I would imagine mid to late 70s. This is Jorge Santana with Tonight You're Mine.

And that was a reworking of the Santana track Mudbone by the Flying Mojito Brothers. And yes, they've been bringing out remixes and edits of, I guess, what you call classic rock and cosmic country for quite a while now. And they finally got around to putting some of those tracks on vinyl. And yes, it's well worth checking out. And speaking of Santana, Carlos Santana collapsed on stage last Tuesday, apparently just heat exhaustion, but he's cancelled a few gigs and getting his health up. Sending him all the best. What a fantastic guitarist. So such a unique sound and a great innovator. I've got a lot of time for his music. Before that was his brother, Jorge Santana. I've got 10 minutes left. Going to play you a track now by Brighton-based band Mudlow. They've got a brand new album out on Whiskey Preaching Records, which I must say I have some sort of stake in, as I DJ the Whiskey Preaching night with Shambling Sexton. The album is called Bad Turn, and it's recently just hit the number one in the Airplay charts and the independent blues album charts, and quite rightly so as well. It's a fantastic album. Really recommend you check it out if you like your dirty, filthy blues. And I hear on the grapevine there may be a remix coming from someone very, very. If you're a regular listener of 1BTN, you'll be very chuffed to hear this. But I'm going to play you Red Rock, the original version from the album Bad Turn on Whiskey Preaching Records. By the way, you can check us out DJing second Friday of every month at the Great Eastern, doing the Whiskey Preaching night with Shambling. We just did one this Friday, another belting night. We've been doing it for 9 years now, and it's just going from strength to strength. Also, you can find me at Dead Wax on the first Friday of the month, DJing with Daddy Marcus of our night Hold the Line, which I guess is yacht rock with the emphasis on the rock. But once again, really, really great times there. So if you're lucky enough to live in Brighton and you want to check out some of the tunes I'm playing, you can go to either of those. Anyway, I'll stop yapping. This is Mudlow with Red Rock.

Oh yeah, Red Rock from Mudlow, from the new album Bad Turn on Whiskey Preaching Records. I've been Signal Mick. This is the Garden of Earthly Delights on 1BTN. Thank you very much for joining me, and I will be with you next month, same slot. I'm going to leave you now with a track. I played a very, very early Aerosmith track on my last show a couple of months ago. And I'm going to play a track now from a compilation of a tribute to Aerosmith, came out in 2000. Basically, a lot of stoner rock bands playing Aerosmith songs with various degrees of success. This one I really like, by Swedish band Half Man. It's their version of Round and Round. And I'll play this, and I will catch you next time.

Yes, yes, welcome once again to the show. My name is Lady Flip. You're listening to the wonderful 1BTN. This is the Elevation Radio Show. Beautiful to be back here every month, second Wednesday of the month. Hope you're having a beautiful day, wherever you may be in the world. I'm coming at you from New York City. A lovely little selection for you today, so kick back and enjoy.

Peter Green, Little Dreamer, kicking things off nicely. Something brand new now, Valuable, Breakup Sushi.

beautiful sounds of the Eltons. The song is called Float. Coming up, David Shire from the incredible soundtrack, the classic NYC movie, Take My Pelham 1, 2, 3.

That's Snoop Dogg, of course. The Freck Once edit, Leon Haywood before that with the OG, I Want to Do Something Freaky to You. Before that, Groove Theory, 90s classic right there. That's Tell Me, the VC edits. Before that, not sure what that last one was. That was an Al Mack edit, and another one before that, Little Yachty, would you believe it? Al Mack on the edit. Beautiful track, running out of time. Shout outs to DJ Epic on the one before with my infamous Starship. Before that, Amma Jamal, Mr. Mina, the jazz mix original there. Foster Silver's legendary. Beautiful version. Dionne Warwick, back to You're Gonna Need Me. All right. My name's Lady Flick. You're tuned into Elevation. Let's keep it moving. Got about another hour to go. Stay with me.

Clouds of Weather Report right now with River People. What a class. Before that, Abraham Magpie, the Morgan Geist remix. And a beautiful version of Do For Love. That's the Comb Edits, Por Amor. And before that, Bill Withers and Studio Rio. Another beautiful version of Lovely Day. Before that, The Motherhood, Soul Town. And back to Demo Kate's Memories of Moments. You are tuned into the Elevation Radio Show. We're in the last hour. Hope you're enjoying today's selections and having a beautiful day.

One BTM friends, this is the penultimate record of the day. Not your day, my day. This is Rafael Sadiq, So Ready. El Mac on the edit. Before that, Dexter Story. Kalab. Kalab edit. Before that, Yusuf Lateef, Eastern Market. Before that, goodness me, what was that? Ertu Moera, Peasant Dance. Before that, Jacques Renault edit. Before that, Super Mama Jumbo. JB edits there, Super Mama's Jam. Dennis Mpale, Paying My Bills. And back to Bonnie and Klein at Linnea. So yes, one more song.

edit. It's a Rashaan Patterson. It Ain't Love. 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Thanks for your ears. I hope you have a wonderful day. 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

Well then, here we are. It's the What's Wrong With Grooving show, back with you on 1BTN. Hope you're all doing all right. I am back. I am Glenn Fallows. I am back with KTPPU today for the next 2 hours of whatever records happens to be in our bags. I've got a confusingly, potentially eclectic selection for you today. Trying to dig some stuff out of my shelves that I haven't played for a bit, probably. Hence why we started off today with Terrapin by Bonobo. I haven't heard that for a long time, but it's always welcome when it pops back up again, like a terrapin's head or whatever. It's quite hot down here in the studio today. We're trying not to let that affect our radio performance, but you know, it's better that than it being cold or whatever, isn't it? Anyway, we are here. It is me. I played Bonobo with Terrapin. I played The Arx with a track called Stay In Your Corner. And that last one was Astronauts, Etc. That's actually what they're called, Astronauts, Etc. The track was called Just a Star. And hello to everyone out there. Hello to Matthew and the Isle of Bute Coffee crew, who are inevitably joining us for another show, which is always a lovely thing to happen. We'll be here for a couple of hours, and that will probably be enough for me for now. This is another track from the recent Nabeer Iqbal album. See what you think. This is What's From and Grooving on 1BTN.

0: Yes, that was a bit of fertile ground on the What's Wrong With Groovin' show here on 1BTN. I played Nabeer Iqbal from her Dreamer album, that song, last one off the second side. It's called Closer Lover. Good album, that. I might play one of the more up-tempo selections a bit later in the show, maybe, if there's time. But anyway, and that was followed by a bit of 2010s fertile ground. That song was called Broken Branches. And now I shall hand over to KTPPU for something I'm assuming slightly different, but we'll find out. This is What's Wrong Groovin' Show on 1BTN. Thank you.
1: I wore a file of bag, and me and my boy were sitting there smoking. All of a sudden, I didn't know what the hell was going on, man. I started going like this. You know what was going on? I went to the King County Hospital and took a blood test. And they found PCP in my earth. You know what PCP is? Angel.
2: Shit.
1: Then I wanted to be an actor. For 2 weeks, I ain't got it. I ain't know nobody. People coming to see me. I ain't know nobody. I was sitting on four days. I didn't know shit. They had strapped me up. Strapped me up like this. Tied me down. And strapped me up with medication. I've been on medication ever since.
2: Shit. You need to be careful, isn't it? You don't know what you're smoking.

You are currently listening to the What's Wrong with Grooving show on 1BTN, and that was Nina Simone with Baltimore. A few shout outs to people in the chat box today. Oliver Hardman, one of our other founding members of the What's Wrong with Grooving show, how are you doing? We thought you were meant to be attending.

celebrating your better half's 50th birthday today, so you better go and do that if you're not doing that already. Also, big shouts to Nicholas Richards. I saw him here on his bike a few moments ago, so hello to you, mate. I haven't seen you for a while. And to Matt, also in the Isle of Bute. I hope you're doing well. We haven't seen you for a little while. Before my Nina Simone track, I played In the Midst of It All by Sir Woz, and before that, Jip Wham with Hey Pappy. You're now going to hear some fine tunes from Jay Boogie, La Bootie Cinematique.

And that was Time Move Slow by Bad Bad Not Good. And before that, you heard Love Song by Common Saints. I'm now going to hand over to the godfather of the What's Wrong with Grooving show, Mr. Glenn Fallows.

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Yes, this is the What's Wrong with Grooving show on 1BTN. Hope you're having a lovely old time. This is Glenn Fallows. I played three there. Firstly, Judy Roberts, The River Must Flow. That's on a 45 by Dynamite Cuts. Thank you to Malachi and to Rob Crespo for palming me that record. Very kind of you, Rob. Next up, it was Other Mirror, Johnny Cuba from Sound Size Project, lovely album that is, and the track was called Love in a Way, and that last one was Coco Roco, and the track was called Baba Ayula. And now something slightly different, but not that different, but anyway, hope you enjoy it. This is the What's Wrong with Grooving show on 1BTN.

0: Two more from me on the What's Wrong Grooving show there. I played Henry Wu. The track was called All Over It, and that featured the vocals of Shepherd. I don't know if he's a real Shepherd. Probably doesn't matter. And the second track was Digo and KD. The track was called Man Made. I'm going to hand back over now on the What's Wrong Grooving show on 1BTN to Katie PPU, because she hasn't been on the show for ages. So it would be a nice change to listen to her records rather than mine. So I might be back before the end, but in the meantime, this is Glenn Fallow signing off. Over to you, KB.
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0: It's a great pleasure. It's a great, great pleasure. It's a great pleasure to have all of you here today.
1: I thought you all might begin your tour here.

You are listening to the What's Wrong with Grooving show, and this is KTPPU. I've upped the tempo a little bit, and I may have backed myself up into a BPM type corner, but let's see where I go from here. That last track was Herbs and Cutex in the Morning Time. And before that, I played a cheeky little number, My Nightmares on Wax, called Luna 2. That's off their Feeling Good album. Really nice to play that song out. I haven't really listened to that track much on there. There's a couple of big bangers on that album, and I don't think that track gets the playouts it deserves. So there we go. The first song I played was by Propellerheads. That was from 1998 off their album Dextra.

0: That was a lovely track by the Deadbeats. That was called Turtle. Deadbeats are one of the, I'd say, biggest producers of that kind of sound in Nottingham, headed up by Damien Stanley. So hi, Damien, if you're listening. If you could put out more of your music on vinyl, I'd be truly grateful. Before that, I played a couple of tracks off an Esbee album called Bloomsday. That's a new bit of vinyl for me, so it would be rude not to play a couple of tracks off it. You heard the tunes Forever and then Thousands of Rhythms. A couple of shout-outs from me before I go. Hello to Big T and happy birthday to Mr. and Mrs. Burns, who are 70 and 80 years old this weekend. I'm going to pass you back over to Mr. Glenn Fallows for the remainder of the show. I hope you're all well, and thank you for tuning in.
1: I can't hear myself.

So here we are, we're reaching the end of today's What's Wrong With Grooving show. Thank you for joining us from wherever you've been joining us, including the coffee shop on the Isle of Bute. England just were victorious over Australia in the Ashes, so I'm going for a celebratory pint. That's nice, isn't it? And just lastly, before we go, just a shout out to say, if you haven't yet got your tickets for the We Are Love Festival, the 1BTM Festival, July 28th to 30th. It's at Bentley Farm Estate in Ringmer in East Sussex. We have an insane lineup of people. The Egg, Jay Felix, Stephen Bamidelli, he's excellent on the True Thoughts stage, Alicia Joy, Jim, a man called Adam, Mixmaster Morris, Henry Wu, who I played earlier, Mark Mack, Afro Nort, half of the Bugs in the Attic, Chris Coco, Midfield General off the Skint Records. There's plenty of people playing, you'll probably enjoy it. So get your tickets from the 1BTM website, I suppose you can find them from there probably, or wearelove.events.

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Welcome back to 1BTR Radio for a new episode of Tropical Climax. This is Abra Safaris sending you some love.

Today we have put together another long mix to keep you company through this hot summer. As always, it's a selection of tracks pulled from our collections. Different vibes, different tempos, all carefully chosen for you. So, let's dive right in. And don't forget, the tracklist will be up on our Instagram channel.

That's it for today. The show is over and this is our last track. And don't forget to follow us to stay updated on our coming live gigs with the band, with the full band, DJ sets and new releases. We'll be back in a month, as always, on the second Wednesday of the month, and see you then. Ciao.

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Could there be a more perfect record for this beautiful weather today? Ellie Telebian here on 1BTN with Music to Impress My Ex. That was Morning Light. This is your Wednesday morning. Unless you're listening on playback, it could be any damn time.

Be Still My Beating Heart this morning on 1BTN because Spikey is in my shout box. I've never felt so famous on this show. This is Music to Impress My Ex. I'm going to be with you until 12, slightly leaning to suggestions from the weather. So as What to Play kicks off this morning with Morning Light from DJ Vadim and Senna Dagodu. Definitely worth a re-listen. It is such a beautiful track and just resonates with what's happening outside. Then the Mouse outfit. Have you heard of them? If you haven't, you 100% need to get behind them. I was introduced by Mr. Justin Rushmore of Positive Vibrations 1BTN radio show. That track was Step Steadier featuring Fox. They're just absolutely wicked. So I'm going to be playing a little bit more Mouse Outfit later today on 1BTN. Plus, we've just heard from Mo Horizons. Lovely day inside. Right now, though.

Oh my giddy giddy gosh, you'll never guess what. Evil Tom is in the shout box. Could it get any better? I've got Spikey and Evil Tom in my shout box. That is some pressure for a Wednesday morning. This is Music 2, Impress My Ex with me, Ellie Talebian, on 1BTN. Just shared Ronnie Harrell, DJ Jazzy Jeff, My Soul Ain't For Sale. Before that, Pete's Jazz. Now, I don't often talk about my personal life on the radio. It's none of your business, and who cares after all? But I do have a child. That child is in Asia at the moment. He's only 14, so this is an absolutely huge deal. And rather than busy myself with things around the house, I have been going I've been going super out. I've been living my best out life. And Friday night, I got to play at Deck the System, open decks at Bison Bar, booked half an hour, did an hour. It was fantastic. Went to the Fortune of War afterwards. Saturday night, I got to feel 19 again. Evil Tom was there and in charge of that because he was playing at Positive Sounds at Carrots. And my Lord, my God almighty, it was just flipping awesome. And I set myself like a deadline to get home because it was like, this is just too good. I'm going to have the time of my life. And when those feelings arise, it's better just to, you know, leave yourself wanting more, which is what I did. I dipped out early, but it was just so good. It was just, I've messaged Tom a number of times using an F-bomb, telling him how good it was. I think they've got another one coming up soon, possibly September. Tickets will sell out because it is just, it's just magical. I used to love Positive Sounds parties back in the day. Something else I did, Monday night, I went to the Jazz Cafe. I'm a big proponent for the benefits on your mental health of going to see live music. DJing is great. Electronic music is wonderful, but nothing beats little bit of trumpet and some live music. So on Monday night, I was spoiled and I enjoyed Hypnotic Brass Ensemble.

music to impress my ex. Here's how it goes. Like many good radio shows, it starts off with a bit of a tickle. It's a bit chilled, and then, you know, then later I'll really put me back into a bit of mixing. But it then gets really weird. And weird is like where I just... Because I think sometimes radio shows, they're just sort of too accidentally generic, or maybe like there's a lot of the same sort of stuff going on. Not always. Can you do a favour, Ellie? Give my show a shout, which is coming this Sunday morning, 10 a.m. till 12. Okay, should we do that again? You're listening to 1BTN with Ellie Salabian this Sunday. Tune in to music to make your ears smile with Spikey. He's going to be playing Organized Vibrations for the Music of Fury. I absolutely love that, and he's giving me abundance. Who doesn't like a bit of abundance? Why did you do it? Why did you do that thing to me? Oh no, but thanks to Sam. Definitely need glasses. No abundance.

Okay, a couple of months ago, I put together a show that was based largely on music that I love from soundtracks. One of my corporate gigs, my trick to playing the right music is I play music that makes men feel like they are part of a Pulp Fiction type, you know, movie that makes them feel a little bit hard. Not in that way, in that sort of like... And I love it. And I really got like into thinking about the songs in soundtracks, you know, that really get me going and that I love. And as this is Brighton and I didn't get to play it last month, I'm going to put something on, a little bit random. Oh my God, she's so eclectic. And it's only 2 minutes. So if you hate it, it's just 2 minutes. Just set an alarm on your phone for 2 minutes and then come back.

Morning, you're listening to Music to Impress My Ex. If my mic is too quiet, say now or forever hold your peace. I'm actually speaking quite loudly, like for me to be told I'm too quiet. It's not a thing in my life. It doesn't happen often. I'm so happy with who's in the shout box. There are some absolute Brighton players in the shout box this morning. Hopefully you have just enjoyed Sweet My Ear from Jemba Groove and KOG. Before that, a little bit of Donald Byrd, a massive fan as a trumpet player. And, you know, I had to treat you to the High Numbers Zoot Suit. Up next, a record which I love. And I messaged my brother about it the other day. And I need to share his response because it made me laugh. So I sent him this message. And I was telling him all about Positive Sounds and how amazing that was on Saturday night. And he responded with, "Ha! I gave away my vinyl copy as the lyrics are not okay these days. Great bassline though." Yeah? It sounds like it's controversial, right? I don't think so. It is about sex though.

Angela Johnson, the Soul Feast Cosmic Arts dub of The Wonderful Inclusion. We've also had a little bit of The Clash, The Magnificent Seven, Oh Yes, and Kimara Lovelace with Lil Louie on the mix for Misery. Okay, so it's like 25 to 12. If you're listening on playback, it's whatever time you'd like it to be, but at 25 to 12, that feels like a good moment, a good time in the morning to get weird and wonderful. Maybe slow it down, make it a little bit faster, make it feel like you're on the pier on a waltzer or something like that, but never the teacups.

I'm Ellie Celebi, and this has been Music to Impress My Ex. I'll be back next month, second Wednesday of the month. I'm about to hand you over to Savannah Small. Hopefully, we've enjoyed a little bit of Riz, Simple Minds, D-Level, The Soul Renegades, Gary Clark,

good morning, depending on what time you're listening to this. You are listening to 1BTN. My name is Savannah Small, and this is Dappled Light.

Do you know why I called this show Dappled Light? Because to me, this music is like when you're walking through a forest and you're shaded. It's cool, it's lovely. But when you get that light come through those trees and through those leaves, it's just like, oh, and you're sunbathing. That is what house music is to me.

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But this is a place for love, all things house music. Got to absolutely love it. How can you not?

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Maybe I'm just romantic, but I just feel like music should have a message. It should have a message of uplifting energies and spiritual stuffs. So expect to hear a lot of that on.

shout out to you, the listeners, on a Wednesday. I hope your heart's full. I hope your mind is clear. I hope your spirit and your aura are glowing. Happy Wednesday. Happy hump day. Only a couple more days to

0: once again. Well, all right, you squares.
1: Yeah. All right. My name is Savannah Small. This is Dappled Light. Thank you for joining me on this journey. If you want to follow me, it's Savannah, S-A-V-A-N-N-A, no H, Small,
0: you know, God
1: on Instagram and TikTok. Give me a follow.
0: And I'm glad it made me that
1: every Wednesday, every other Wednesday. So, yeah.

So lots of information on these last couple of tracks. That one was Puerto Montt City Orchestra and their cover version of David Sylvian's tune Red Guitar, then dubbed up by Coyote to make that thing as it sounds. And before that, George Salah and Moonbeams, which was the name of his last album, which is now coming out in three EPs worth of dubs of the tracks from that album. And that one was the Roots Artifact dub. Boom! And after Puerto Montt City Orchestra, we now have the Puerto Montt City Orchestra remix of Warriors of the Distotec and Balafonic, and their new single, No Compass Required. I hope all that makes sense. And I'm going to test you on it at the end of the... No, I'm not really, because that would be ridiculous.

And now, in a moment of beauty and symmetry after Warriors of the Distotek and Balafonic, we have Balafonic on his own with a track called Life of Strings from a new mini album, Organic Matters.

And for the record, that track also features Katia Gabelli, I'm presuming, on the strings. Now, more friends and family tunes from, in this case, Jim from the forthcoming album The Curious Case of Existence, which is out in September. And this track is Keeps Me Warm.

Supertrack, obviously really looking forward to hearing the whole of that album when it's ready to be heard. Now it's Life's a Beach time, and we're going metabaleric, superbaleric, double superbaleric today with a reggae cover of Sade from 1989. And I can tell you, it doesn't get much more baleric than that. This is the Tamlins. They're

That's by Alec Lee. It's called Let the Sun Just Shine. Good idea. Now we've got a, what does it say, a rare early 80s vinyl with a new drum track and Prince Jammy dub treatments. Oh yeah, by Black Uhuru. Never heard this one before. It's now out on a 12-inch and it's called Eden.

Let's follow that with a little more reggae with a political edge to it. Resistance reggae. From 2019, the next track by Joe York and the Cooperators with a very 80s feel to it. This is really good. Listen to the lyrics. It's called Living.

That tune goes out to Nigel and Tommy and all the rest of them. Let's have some happy music from Brazil next. Zé Roberto and a classic, Lotus 72D.

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As is this, actually, which is new to me, but not new. It's by Nazaré Pereira, and it's called Clarão de Lua.

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1: 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Monday studio, start of the week. 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AC, cold, blizzard. 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
1: 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AC, cold, blizzard. 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

sad. 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What's the collective known for cable ties by the monitor? If a fool touch the speaker box, tell him meet me in the corridor. Send him back to Florida. One uncle. Could never betray. Uncle plus G equal Uncle G.

Yep, that one's by Uncle G, and it's called Good Mother Lizard. So we've got time for one more track, as we usually do at the end of the show, and we're going to go from the slightly ridiculous to the absolutely sublime with something by Ancient Infinity Orchestra, which has a great title as well. I like a great title. It's called Celebrating the Beautiful Lineage of Sound and Hypnotic States, which sounds like a very good plan. And it's from their forthcoming album, It's Always About Liberation, which is true. And that'll be it for this week. See you next week on another episode of Melodica.

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Yep, it's me, I'm back. Brand new show, twice a month now. 2 hours, 2 to 4. Second and fourth Wednesdays of each month. And I will be furnishing you with some party and gig information shortly.

Okay, so yeah, same old format. It'd be maybe an hour of eclectic stuff and then a mix with some chat. I will be talking to our friend Josh, aka Bill Cosmo, today about his musical career. That will be coming up around 3:30.

Yeah, I'm not sure mixing into Angine de Poitrine is a good idea, but I couldn't resist it. Okay, some gig news. I've actually got a couple of weeks off. It's the legend that is Marbone's 97th birthday next weekend, so we're having a big get-together for that. And then I'm going to Latitude Festival the week after. But then all the madness starts. August 1st, Fear and Loathing Pride Edition at Brighton Electric, which will sell out. I've got the amazing Banksy opening up for me. I've got Oliver and Paul doing a Queer and Loathing room in room 6. I've got our old buddy Paul Linney and the effervescent Black Octopus guys in the bar. And we have Sorsha Bridge and the fantastic Queenie and Wildblood. Or is it Wildblood and Queenie? Making their debut in The Garden on August 1st. Week after that, it's Shore Sounds on the Friday night with Nina, myself, Dean, the housekeeper, and the special guest, none other than Josh Wink. And then on the Saturday, the 8th, it's Bora Bora coming to town with my old friend DJ G. I will be supporting him on that night. And then on the 15th, bring Justin Robertson to Coast for a Warm Your Cockles party, myself and Lordy. Oh, by the way, this is a new one from me in the background. Went down rather well at the weekend. What an amazing party that was.

Yeah, so who was it? What an amazing weekend. Wasn't that the best weekend of the year so far? I don't know, maybe it was. Sorry if you can hear my phone pinging in the background. So yeah, the Pete Bones Show is back. I will have guests pretty much maybe every other show. Maybe every show, I don't know. I like to make it up as I go along. Lots of new music, of course. I guess the aim is to bring you music that you've not heard before. That would be the ideal.

Yeah, hi Marcus, and hi Sarah, and hi to Claire. Both Claires. By the way, it's hot as balls in here. I'm topless, and I'm drinking lots of water, Mum.

Yeah, it's going to be a nice gentle show today. I know a lot of us are recovering from what the weekend. Now I've got the amazing Bill Cosmo coming up shortly. Got a little picnic here for him. Got some pineapple chunks, some sandwiches, some scotch eggs, and some sandwiches? Yeah, I've got some sandwiches. Essentially, I've got a really lovely charcuterie picnic for our Bill.

Hi, Jem. Sorry, I missed you. And yeah, don't get too comfortable, Marcus. There'll be something challenging, let's say, coming up at some point, I'm sure.

Seems to be a very guitar-based show today. And also, I hope Josh didn't hear the bit about the picnic, because I've accidentally eaten everything.

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But no sentences make you stay near. Said you'd visit next June. But there's gotta be a very good reason. Stuck in sunlight of the moon. Your funeral fit the season.

Right, it's time to talk to Josh, aka Bill Cosmo, a little bit about his journey from Australia to Brighton via Barcelona, and a little party that he's playing at for myself and Lordy in Hastings on August 29th. Warm your cockles with Express 2 and some other local heroes that we will tell you about in a second.

0: Well, I'm joined by Josh, aka Bill Cosmo. He has been a friend of mine for a few years now and recently moved to Brighton and will be DJing for me for the first time in Hastings on August 29th. Are you looking forward to that, Josh?
1: Yeah, absolutely. I mean, it's always a pleasure to play with you, Pete, and I'm looking forward to it. Hastings, it's a little bit of a road trip for us, so I'm excited to see how you are on the road. I'm sure you're going to be pushing some cheese.
0: There will be some charcuterie involved, I'm sure. We will be joining forces with the local Hastings crew, the lovely Gem from the Good Place Cafe, also playing. And we're bringing a few people with us from Brighton, housekeeper Dean, the famous Dean Turbo, whose wedding anniversary I think it is that weekend, and also my Warm Your Cockles partner Mark Lord. We will be having a special guest, Express 2, aka Rocky and Diesel, two absolute legends. They've played for me a couple of times now and have been excellent both times. So that's August 29th in Hastings, an all-dayer, 3 till 3, I believe.

Yeah, in case you didn't know, that's Santana in the background. A track from the rather famous album Caravanserai, which is also the correct pronunciation of the little micro festival we have in Brighton every May for the festival.

0: Right, I'm going to hand you over to Josh for just for a second. He's going to introduce the next track.
1: Yeah, we're making leaps and bounds from Santana to Ice House. So for your Australians listening, you'll know that this is our sort of, I guess, our Australian anthem, Great Southern Land. Thanks, Pete. Take it away.

0: Can you, in less than 100 words, describe why you chose that track, please, mate?
1: As long as you count the words, mate, yeah, I can do that. So, you know, this track was released before I was born, but I remember recording this to VHS off Rage, which was, you know, the Australian equivalent of MTV, and it really started my love affair of kind of this sort of synth pop, new romantics kind of sound. And what I really like about it is, you know, the lead singer, he kind of has this Mike Love kind of Beach Boys kind of vibe. But then the lyrics are, you know, much more haunting. You know, it talks about, you know, the wind in the mountains may talk to you, but, you know, the following lyrics are, you know, about how they're going to, you know, they're going to forget you. And, you know, I think it's pretty similar to Australia, right? It's a beautiful landscape, but quite unforgiving. So, yeah, I don't think I've come out of this synth pop rabbit hole just yet. But, yeah, definitely a love affair.
0: Some profound stuff there from Josh, aka Bill Cosmo. Next up, we're going to play his second choice, which is I'll let him introduce it.
1: So we're going to up the tempo just a touch. So we're going to be putting on Watching Cars Go By Felix the House Cat.

0: you. That's quite enough of that. So Josh, aka Bill Cosmo, tell us why you picked that little beauty.
1: Just to annoy you, Pete, to be honest. This is like, for me, it's a staple of, I guess, the soundtrack of my indoctrination to clubbing. You know, I saw Felix in Melbourne with my buddy Pete, Aussie Pete, who you know, and he was playing out of this like F100 truck in an abandoned post office. And to me, that was pretty cool. And you know, whether it was Revolver in Australia or whether it was like places like The End or Public Life here. I mean, like I said, it was the soundtrack of my indoctrination to craziness.
0: Nice one, mate. Yeah, I was only joking. We actually met Felix last year when he played for us at Shore Sounds, and it was a pretty epic night. In fact, it was probably one of the best parties of the year, outside of Fear and Loathing, obviously. He'd made Nino buy him a bottle of expensive mezcal that he no longer drank, so we got stuck into that. Cheers, Felix. Okay, so one more selection from our Josh, and I will leave it to him to introduce that one.
1: Thanks, Petey. Yeah, so we've got Volpat here. So totally amazing up and coming, wicked release schedule, both label and artists. I'm going to play for you Xander, which is something that you'll hear on the dance floor soon from me.

Yeah, thanks, Josh. That was some insightful stuff. A little bit of comedy thrown in. I mean, maybe light comedy, I guess. We're all recovering from the weekend. I think I've already mentioned that. Don't need to bang on about it, Bones. Okay, so I might start a little mix after this track, or including this track. Let's go.

Right, that's about it for me. One little gentle one to fade out with. I'll be back in 2 weeks. So I'll see you then. Hear me then. And I'll see some of you before then. Thanks for listening.

So much for tuning in. My name is Lady Flick, and we're gonna kick it off a little bit like this today. Tipica 73. What's a lovely

Beautiful stuff. Ismael Miranda, Me Voy Ahora. Incredibly executed version there. Joe Clausel, Joaquin's Boricua version. Some classic music from the 70s. Before this we had Willy Rosario and Tommy Olivencia. Coming up, one more Fania revision from Joe Clausel, Hector Lavoe. Alejate. My name is Lady Flick. You are tuned in to the Elevation Radio Show. Thank you for your ears today. Hope this finds you wonderful wherever you may be in the world. Shout outs to all 1BTN listeners.

Time for a little breather before we take it in a slightly different jazzy direction. This is Ella and the Bossa Beat with Toko Amare. Shout outs to Joe.

You are tuned into the Elevation Radio Show with Lady Flick. Coming at you from New York City. The heat wave. The heat is on. Got nearly another hour to

One, two.

Yes, yes, we are easing towards the end of the show. This is Elevation with Lady Flick. Another extended epic revision from Joe Clausel right here. This is the Alan Parsons Project. I wouldn't want to be like you. Hope you're enjoying the vibes today. Always a pleasure to be here on these 1BTN radio waves.

0: Alrighty. Couple of summer jams to see us out the door. Thank you so much for tuning in today, tonight. I hope you've enjoyed the selections.
1: It feels so good.
0: This is Candy Staton, Summertime with you. This is Lady Flick signing out. Till next time, you take care out there.

called inflation.

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Also, you must be willing to accept positive new thoughts and ideas. Remember, follow your dreams. And never, never give up. This is Roy Ayers saying expand your mind.

0: are you?
1: I'm the Enchanting Wizard of Rhythm.
0: Why did you come here?
1: I came here to tell you about the rhythms of the universe.
0: Would you please tell me about them?

0: Yes, yes. Wow, seemed to be quite loud in the mic.
1: Don't worry, I'm a business.
0: For a change.
1: Don't worry, I'm a business.
0: Yeah, it's Evil Tom here. Second Wednesday of the month. Time for an Evil Tom show.
1: All right.
0: It's going to be a long Evil Tom show tonight.
1: All right.
0: A long 4 hours in a sweaty basement. Looking forward to it though. Got plenty of good time music to play you. Yeah, be with you till midnight. Hope you'll join me for the full four.
1: All right.
0: On BTM Fam, keep it locked. Check back in a bit.

it going so far? How's your evening? Is it nice and balmy where you are? It's definitely on the warm side down in the 1BTN basement. Don't you worry though, I've got a fan. I've got a bit of chocolate, I'm all set to roll through till midnight. And a bit of a housey tip tonight. Following on from my gig at Positive Sounds at Carrots Cafe on the weekend. Shout out to all the dancers, all the crew. Pretty amazing. So yeah, still playing through that playlist. See the Thomas Show, maybe 10 fam, keep it locked.

This is a cheeky one. Some sort of illegal kind of bootleg. The track's called Something Else. And the person who did it, I guess, wants to remain anonymous, as it's under unknown artist. Yep, Something Else, this track's called. Before that, we had a track from Jimmy Jules. This one's going out to my man Jason Rasmussen. My man Phil Dandy. Phil's been racing back to catch my show. But no need to be in such a hurry, Phil. I'm on till midnight, mate. Plenty of time. Plenty of Evil Tom show. Yeah, like I said, with you till midnight. On BTN fam, keep it locked.

Yeah, this one sounds of Butch. A track called Formula E. Before that we had DJ Garth with 20 minutes of disco. Yeah, just gone 9 o'clock. 3 more hours of me still to go. City Hall Talk Show.

feedback to keep me going down here in the basement. Yeah, I hope you're enjoying what's going on so far. There's a chat on the chat box at the moment. What about breakfast? Get on there and see what you're missing out with. Yeah, you listen to Evil Soul on BTM Fam. Good luck.

Yeah, this track's called Come On. By DJ HMC. This one going out to the aptly named Electro Dicks. Also going out to my new housemate, Claudio. Big up, Claudio.

hallucination. You just say, alright, I'm just going to relax. Look on the monkey them.

track called Digital Vanguard. Talking about melody, I'm going to be playing with the man himself out in Jersey this August. Going to be down the Splash with a man like Scott Nixon also. Lineup of legends. Absolutely love Jersey, absolutely love the Splash.

Let's put it in a diary. Yeah, just coming up to the hour. Only 2 more hours of my show left to go. Hope you're still with me. Let me know you're out there. Let me know what you're up to in the chat room if you like.

loads of chats there. This one, sound of Ralph Falcon. Kenny Dope on the dub. I mean, Kenny Dope could do no wrong, no? This one going out to Sarah Monument. Big up, Sarah. Also, massive congratulations. Your great news. That's awesome. This one also going out to Mike. He says, music for the takeoff. Yeah, man, I'm in outer space right now. Hey, you're listening to the 1BTN. Two more hours to go, my chat's gonna get worse, I can tell you. Yeah, you're listening to 1BTN, Evil Tom Show. Keep it locked, fam.

So yeah, the last two are pretty old. Well, this one here is very old. This is called Taste My Vibe by Pure Science. Sadly, no longer with us, Pure Science, but left us with a legacy of some amazing bangers. Also, the same could be said for the track before, made by the late, great Kelly Hand, Queen of Detroit. Worth checking out her back catalogue, Kelly Hand. Pretty much unsung, but one of the complete legends of the scene. Yeah, just coming up to 20 past 10. Hour and 40 of my show left. It's the Evil Thomas Show on BTM. Keep it locked.

the hour. Nearly 11 o'clock. That means only one more hour of the Evil Talk Show. The track we're listening to right now is called Sierra Delta by James Welsh. Little Beauty is out on Fantasy Sound right now. Whole album's amazing. Yeah, you listen to the Evil Talk Show. 1 hour left. Keep it locked, fam.

Your body, if you feel my boogie. 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

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Main guys called Bacchetti. No breaks or fun. That's what the track's called. Yeah, we're just into the last half hour of the show. It's gone so quick. Coming up with something brand new from Alex Metric. Something unreleased too. Crazy Acid number.

Oh, yeah. 4 hours just flown by. Don't know about you. This is the last one from me. Before I wind my lazy way home. This one's brand new from my boss. The boss man, Adam Freeland. Brand new on Marine Parade. Yeah, Marine Parade's back. This is the first single from Adam Freeland called Transhuman. Yeah, I hope you've enjoyed tonight. A bit more housey than I thought it would be. Next month, I promise lots of breaks. Come back second Wednesday of the month. Come and see me next month. As always, it's been the Evil Tom Show. Keep it locked, fam.

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